0: amount of accumulation.
1: One person has been airlifted to hospital after a crash in Southland. Emergency services were called to State Highway 93 near Gore just before 8 a.m. Police say the single vehicle crash happened near the intersection with Cameron Road. Hatuhone St John says one patient was airlifted to Dunedin Hospital in a serious condition. It's on the front line of the Iran war, yet the United Arab Emirates is proving a valuable trade partner. It's now a year since our trade deal with the UAE came into force, and $1.4 billion of our goods have been exported there since. Trade Minister Todd McClay says the figure was tracking higher before the war started.
2: First 6 months, we saw an increase of about 34% in our exports. For a couple of months there, they shrank quite considerably, but we've seen a rebound.
1: And pop icon Celine Dion has made her first public appearance in almost 2 years. The Canadian singer greeted fans in Paris on Friday. She's gearing up for her stage comeback 3 years after a rare neurological disorder forced her to cancel a world tour. That's news.
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1: In sport, All Blacks captain Ardie Savia says his side can't let the Springboks control the early part of tomorrow morning's test in Cape Town.
4: World class team and the physical dominant. I don't think we'll get away with that if we start like that again. So we need to turn up and also be accurate.
1: Kickoffs at 3:10 a.m. In NPC rugby today, Taranaki are up against Canterbury at 2 in New Plymouth, Otago host Waikato and Dunedin at 5, and Manawatu face North Harbour at 7:10 in Palmerston North. In Premier League football, Manchester City have defeated Crystal Palace 4-1. Norwegian star Erling Haaland scored twice. There's four EPL games tomorrow, including Liverpool against Nottingham Forest. A gold medal for New Zealand in the men's pair of Ben Taylor and Ollie Welch at the World Rowing Champs in Amsterdam. Kiwi golfer Ryan Fox has finished his second round at the Tour Championship. He's tied for 11th, four shots off the lead. And the Panthers have retaken the top spot in the NRL from the Warriors after a win over the Bulldogs. The Warriors host the Knights tomorrow afternoon at Mount Smart. That's sport. I'm Torben Akle.
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1: A wet day for you today, Rotorua, with light northerly winds and a high of 14 degrees. Tonight the rain eases, the winds turn moderate southwest and the low is 7 degrees. Pōranga, it's a wet day today with a heavy rain watch in place until midnight tonight. You have light northerly winds and a high of 16 today. Tonight the rain eases, there's moderate southerlies and a low of 9. Taupō, there's some rain today with light northerly winds and a high of 14 degrees. Tonight it's mostly cloudy with moderate westerly winds and a low of 7 degrees. For Whakatane, a wet day today with a heavy rain watch in place until 3 a.m. tomorrow morning. There's going to be moderate northerly winds with a high of 16. Tonight the rain eases somewhat with light southerlies and a low of 9.
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3: Kaiateahi. Which actually you can translate this one, means food of the fire.
4: Food of the fire.
3: And it pretty much means that's all they're good for. Yeah, might as well chuck them in the fire. So it is actually a bit of a curse, bit of a kofete, so be very careful when you're using it. And I suppose an expression in English that'd be the same as kaiateahi would be, what do you think?
4: I think through different levels of severity you can be like, oh, tits on a ball. You know, for a easy go, but you know, there can be worse, you know.
3: You're... Yeah. Kaiateahi.
5: 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It's easy. 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Got a favourite photo? Chuck it in. 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
9: 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Paenga Whāwhā, or Aperira, is the kupu Māori for April. 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
2: Turn it up!
3: Hey, yo. This another Big Big Kid exclusive right here, baby. Yeah. Beast of music. Okay. I'm gonna slow it down for the ladies right here. Just for the ladies. Fellas can bob their head to this too. All you gotta do is just wait a while. Let's go.

0: step aboard the Lakeland Queen for a unique New Zealand cruise experience, embracing the spirit of Manaakitanga and the immersive beauty and culture of Rotorua. The Lakeland Queen, bringing you the latest news update.
1: Good afternoon. In this update, heavy rain warnings have been issued at the top of the North Island with flash flooding possible. Met Service says the warnings cover Northland, Auckland, Coromandel and Bay of Plenty. Meteorologist Heather Keats says some places could see up to 40 millimetres of rain in an hour.
2: That's when rain like this becomes problematic. Rivers rise rapidly. You see slips and surface flooding and difficult driving conditions.
1: Kiwi exporters are seeing significant benefits from our free trade deal with the United Arab Emirates. It's now a year since our agreement with the UAE came into force. Trade Minister Todd McClay says exports there have since grown 7% to $1.4 billion.
3: So even with the uncertainty of the ongoing conflict in the Middle East, we're seeing our exports increase to that market quite significantly.
1: Iran's Revolutionary Guards are claiming they now have, quote, decisive control over the Strait of Hormuz. They've labelled US claims the strait is open an obvious lie and say it's closed to all ships seeking passage without approval. Spending by Wellington's council-owned water organisation is coming under independent scrutiny. The government has announced it's setting performance requirements for Tiaki Wai's next 10 years. Local Government Minister Simon Watt says decades of underinvestment has left the Wellington region with below-standard water networks, so strong accountability is essential. The move follows a recommendation from the Commerce Commission, which is taking its own action. And that's news.
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1: To sport, and rugby is just a game to All Blacks captain Adi Savea and Springbok skipper Siya Koalisi. The heavyweight pair went to church in Johannesburg together last Sunday, knowing what happens on the field stays there.
2: To be able to do that with a brother off the field, but then obviously try and destroy each other, what a powerful statement to be able to unite both countries.
1: They'll both lead their countries out tomorrow morning in the second test in Cape Town. The Warriors' NRL match with the Knights in Auckland tomorrow is a must-win for both clubs. The home side needs a victory to return to top position on the ladder, while the visitors could finish top four or miss the finals completely. Coach Justin Holbrook is philosophical about the game.
3: If we get it, it's because we've deserved it, and if we don't, it's our own fault. You know, it's great to have the destiny in our own hands. It is, and that's how hard the competition is and how exciting it is.
1: The Panthers are currently top of the table after their win over the Bulldogs last night. And Kiwi golfer Ryan Fox is tied for 11th after the second round of the Tour Championship in Atlanta. He's four shots off the lead. That's sport. I'm KM Adams.
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1: Cloudy with rain for Rotorua today. We've got a heavy rain warning in place till 5 tomorrow morning. A high of 17, dropping to 7 tonight. Tomorrow, a mix of sun and cloud with a high of 17 for Sunday. Cloudy with rain for the Bay of Plenty today. We've got a heavy rain warning in place till the early hours of tomorrow morning. A high of 18, dropping to 9 tonight. Tomorrow, windy and partly cloudy with a high of 18 for Sunday. Cloudy with rain for Taupoa today. We've got a heavy rain warning in place through till 5 o'clock tomorrow morning. A high of 17 this afternoon, dropping to 7 tonight. Tomorrow, a mix of sun and cloud and a high of 15. Cloudy with rain for Whakatane today. We've got a heavy rain warning in place from now through till 5 tomorrow morning. A high of 18, dropping to 10 tonight. Tomorrow's mostly sunny with moderate westerlies and a high of 20.
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9: 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The Heat. Turn it up.
10: 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Where we at, Polo?
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2: 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I think it's

0: Kahit.
1: Hey, this is Frankie. What's up? I had a good time the other day. So, call me.

0: Take in the stunning scenery of Ohinemutu, Makoya Island, and Sulphur Point while enjoying a buffet-style and a la carte meal. For more info, head to lakelandqueen.com. Now, your news update.
1: Good afternoon. In this update, police are investigating an incident involving two separate collisions and multiple cars near Pukekohe last night. Patamahoe Road was host to an ordeal at 6:40pm that saw one of the crashed drivers steal a vehicle belonging to a person who'd stopped to assist at the scene. Police say the driver then charged the stolen vehicle towards officers and bystanders. The alleged offender became trapped after colliding with four vehicles and required hospitalisation. Up to 100 millimetres of rain is set to fall at the top of the North Island. Met Service has upgraded its watches to warnings for Northland, Auckland, Coromandel and Bay of Plenty. Meteorologist Heather Keats says it's a problematic system.
2: We can expect downpours. There could be some thunderstorms. We may see heavy rain rates of up to 40 millimetres an hour.
1: US President Donald Trump says he signed the biggest oil deal in world history with Venezuela. In a social media post, Trump claims majority control of more than 65 billion barrels has been secured through a private business partnership. Voting is open for the National Aquarium's Penguin of the Year contest. Spokesperson Amy Stevens says it was first launched so people can learn how to ensure they don't harm little blue penguins.
3: All it takes is for a dog to be off the lead on the beach. There's rubbish on the beach which can cause a real disruption. Also beach fires. So it's really important that we just have a little stop and a think sometimes about who else lives around us.
1: And that's news.
0: 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Bringing you the sports news update.
1: To sport, and Springboks captain Siya Kolisi has denied tomorrow's test against the All Blacks will be his last in Cape Town. The 35-year-old is returning from injury but has no plans to retire.
4: I don't think like that at all, especially with the captaincy thing. I just want to be in the team and I want to play. The injury itself is never the problem. It's just all in your mind. That's the hard part.
1: The match kicks off just after 3 a.m. tomorrow. With two rounds left before the NRL finals,

0: Warriors coach Andrew Webster is adamant there's no talk of finishing top of the table. He just wants to beat the Knights tomorrow.
1: We have not mentioned any of that. We could win our next two games and for and against get done by 1 point. If we chase our best game the next 2 weeks, then that guarantees us top two.
0: The Panthers beat the Bulldogs last night to jump over the Warriors into top spot. And in the English Premier League, Manchester City defeated Crystal Palace 4-1. World Cup star Erling Haaland scored twice. There's four games tomorrow, including the clash between Liverpool and Nottingham Forest. And that's sport. I'm KM Adams.
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0: Cloudy with rain for Rotorua today. We've got a heavy rain warning in place till 5 tomorrow morning. A high of 17, dropping to 7 tonight. Tomorrow, a mix of sun and cloud with a high of 17 for Sunday. Cloudy with rain for the Bay of Plenty today. We've got a heavy rain warning in place till the early hours of tomorrow morning. A high of 18, dropping to 9 tonight. Tomorrow, windy and partly cloudy with a high of 18 for Sunday. Cloudy with rain for Taupoa today. We've got a heavy rain warning in place through till 5 o'clock tomorrow morning. A high of 17 this afternoon, dropping to 7 tonight. Tomorrow, a mix of sun and cloud and a high of 15. Cloudy with rain for Whakatane today. We've got a heavy rain warning in place from now through till 5 tomorrow morning. A high of 18, dropping to 10 tonight. Tomorrow's mostly sunny with moderate westerlies and a high of 20.
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We've got you covered all day. Baby. On the heat. Break it down.

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1: Good afternoon. In this update, police have arrested four teenagers following an investigation into a series of unprovoked assaults in Dunedin. Georgia Gillette has the story.
2: In the attacks, which happened between the 16th and 21st of August, victims reported being approached by a group of 18 to 19-year-olds and assaulted without provocation. Several victims suffered moderate to serious injuries. The teenagers are due to appear in the Dunedin District Court on September 3rd.
1: State Highway 8, Twisel O'Marama Road, Glenbrook, is blocked following a crash this afternoon and a temporary reduced speed limit is in place in the Mackenzie Basin. The two-vehicle crash happened about 12:30 p.m. and while there don't appear to be any injuries, a truck is completely blocking State Highway 8. The road is expected to be blocked for some time while the vehicle is being removed. A New Plymouth woman has been sentenced to 10 months home detention for tax evasion. Dawn Basin was sentenced on 31 charges of evading or attempting to evade GST and income tax worth nearly $500,000. Inland Revenue says she failed to file returns for her company or herself from 2017 to 2024. Fans of the National Aquarium's Little Blue Penguins can now vote for their favourite. The Napier Centre's Penguin of the Year contest is back for the ninth time, with polls open for 2 weeks. Spokesperson Amy Stevens says those unfamiliar with the birds can see videos showing their personalities.
3: We've made movie trailers for each individual penguin and their personality, but it also relates to really good natural penguin behaviours.
1: And that's news.
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1: To sport, and All Blacks captain Adi Sevea is loving the support his players are getting in South Africa. The hype is building in Cape Town ahead of tomorrow's second test.
4: To walk in and see a lot of All Blacks fans, even the Springbok fans, just being part of the spectacle is awesome. Footy's 80 minutes, but to see those kind of things, it reminds you why you play the game.
1: The match kicks off at 3:10 tomorrow morning. Norwegian World Cup star Erling Haaland has opened his goal-scoring account for the Premier League season. He scored 2 goals in Manchester City's 4-1 win over Crystal Palace on Sky Sport.
5: Semenyo, Haaland with the header! It is still him, the same Erling Haaland, and he's off the mark!
1: Man City are top of the table after back-to-back victories to start the season. And Kiwi golfer Ryan Fox is still in contention for the lucrative Tour Championship at the halfway mark of the tournament. He carded a 2-under par 68 in his

0: second round to be tied for 11th, four strokes behind leaders Victor Hovland and Ryan Gerrard. And that's sport. I'm KM Adams.
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0: Cloudy with rain for the Bay of Plenty today. We've got a heavy rain warning in place till the early hours of tomorrow morning. A high of 18, dropping to 9 tonight. Tomorrow, windy and partly cloudy with a high of 18 for Sunday. Cloudy with rain for Rotorua today. We've got a heavy rain warning in place till 5 tomorrow morning. A high of 17, dropping to 7 tonight. Tomorrow, a mix of sun and cloud with a high of 17 for Sunday. Cloudy with rain for Whakatane today. We've got a heavy rain warning in place from now through till 5 tomorrow morning. A high of 18, dropping to 10 tonight. Tomorrow's mostly sunny with moderate westerlies and a high of 20. Cloudy with rain for Taupo today. We've got a heavy rain warning in place through till 5 o'clock tomorrow morning. A high of 17 this afternoon, dropping to 7 tonight. Tomorrow, a mix of sun and cloud and a high of 15.
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5: Kia ora te whānau. Here is Ngā Rerenga Kupu o te Rā, Māori phrase a day. Today, we look at ngā whanaungatanga, relationships. If someone asks, Ehia te roa e piri ana. How long have you been together? You can reply with, E rua rā, 2 days. E rua wiki, 2 weeks. E rua tau, 2 years. Ngā Rerenga Kupu o te Rā, Māori phrase a day.
3: He reo kōrero, he reo ora.
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5: 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Today we look at the days of the week. Rahoroi o Hatarei is the kupu Māori for Saturday. Rahoroi o Hatarei, Saturday.
3: He reo kōrero, he reo ora.
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3: Kia ora te whānau. Here is Ngā Rerenga Kupu o te Rā, Māori phrase a day. Today, we look at ngā whanaungatanga, relationships. If someone asks, Ehia te roa e piri ana. How long have you been together? You can reply with, E rua rā. 2 days. 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Ngā Rerenga Kupu o te Rā, Māori phrase a day.
1: He reo kōrero, he reo ora.
4: A spoken language is a living language.
1: He reo Māori.
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1: He reo rangatira.
3: Kia ora te whānau. Today, we look at months of the year. Paenga whāwhā, or aperira, is the kupu Māori for April. Paenga whāwhā, or aperira, April.
1: He reo kōrero, he reo ora.
4: A spoken language is a living language.
5: Step aboard the Lakeland Queen for a unique New Zealand cruise experience, embracing the spirit of Manaakitanga and the immersive beauty and culture of Rotorua. The Lakeland Queen, bringing you the latest news update.
6: Good afternoon. In this update, the search for survivors of flooding in Nepal, Tibet has entered its fourth day and the number of missing has risen to over 2,000. Bodies have been recovered down rivers in India and Nepal has reversed an earlier decision and says foreign teams will be allowed to help with rescue efforts. Nepal's official death toll from Wednesday's flash flood now stands at 579 people, while China says 7 people have died in Tibet. Back home, and political parties are being urged to prioritise preventative healthcare. General Practice NZ has published a 10-year blueprint of how to make it work. Interim Chair Justin Butcher says more focus should be on prevention.
7: We're not the only ones that have called for long-term investments, but certainly we would be very happy if people took note and it was incorporated into planning.
6: State Highway 8 down south is blocked by a truck following a crash this afternoon, and a temporary reduced speed limit is in place in the Mackenzie Basin. The road is expected to be blocked for some time while the vehicle is being removed. The National Aquarium's Penguin of the Year is back for the 9th time. Fans can vote for their favourite of the Napier Aquarium's 16 little blue penguins until September 13th. Spokesperson Amy Stevens explains why they keep bringing it back.
8: It's the voters. I mean, the comments that they put on our social media posts are absolutely amazing, and we have massive fan base all around the world.
6: And that's news.
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6: In sport, a powerful performance from Taranaki has seen them beat Canterbury in the NPC this afternoon. The Bulls won 40-26 on Sky Sport.
9: Here it is for Nātai. Ball on the outside. Here's Clark. Clark down the sideline. We're away. What a try. And the corner.
6: It was their second win of the season. And the Springboks are turning to the lessons of the past in the second test with New Zealand. Captain Siya Kolisi knows they have the big game players to level the series in Cape Town.
10: It's not just me. We've all been in this position before, like the Lions at the World Cup, losing the first game. We're lucky to have such experience, but experience means nothing if you don't learn from the mistakes that you made the week before.
6: Kickoff is 3:10 tomorrow morning. And 3 games in the NRL this evening. The Titans host the Rabbitohs, the Roosters play the Dolphins, and the Cowboys line up against the Tigers. And the Warriors play the Knights tomorrow. That's sport. I'm KM Adams.
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6: Cloudy with rain for the Bay of Plenty today. We've got a heavy rain warning in place till the early hours of tomorrow morning. A high of 18, dropping to 9 tonight. Tomorrow, windy and partly cloudy with a high of 18 for Sunday. Cloudy with rain for Rotorua today. We've got a heavy rain warning in place till 5 tomorrow morning. A high of 17.

0: Dropping to 7 tonight. Tomorrow, a mix of sun and cloud with a high of 17 for Sunday. Cloudy with rain for Whakatane today. We've got a heavy rain warning in place from now through till 5 tomorrow morning. A high of 18, dropping to 10 tonight. Tomorrow's mostly sunny with moderate westerlies and a high of 20. Cloudy with rain for Taupo today. We've got a heavy rain warning in place through till 5 o'clock tomorrow morning. A high of 17 this afternoon, dropping to 7 tonight. Tomorrow, a mix of sun and cloud and a high of 15.
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3: Kia ora te whānau. Here is Ngā Rerenga Kupu o te Rā, Māori phrase a day. Today, we look at ngā whanaungatanga, relationships. If someone asks, E hia te roa e piri ana? How long have you been together? You can reply with, E rua rā, 2 days. E rua wiki, 2 weeks. 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
1: He reo kōrero, he reo ora.
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3: 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Today we look at the days of the week. Rahoroi o Hatarei is the kupu Māori for Saturday. 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
1: He reo kōrero, he reo ora.
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0: 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You can reply with E rua rā, 2 days. 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Māori phrase a day.
1: He reo kōrero, he reo ora. A spoken language is a living language.
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6: Good evening. In this update, the peak body for primary health organisations has released a plan to help our overloaded health system. General Practice NZ has published a 10-year blueprint with priorities for the next government. Interim Chair Justin Butcher says the current flu outbreak has made it clear of the need for such a plan.
7: If we had invested more in a long-term view, we would see general practice and the broader primary and community sector working more towards prevention and early intervention.
6: Labor has promised to invest $21 million a year into Māori-led training programs. If elected, the party will establish a contestable grant-based fund to help Māori providers upskill local workers. Māori Development spokesperson Willie Jackson says they, alongside marae and iwi, know what support people need to succeed. Donald Trump is shooting for the stars, signing an executive order for the first ever U.S. Space Academy. NASA officials have 120 days to report back with recommendations to get the project started. The U.S. president says the need is clear, given America's moon ambitions and the rapid growth of the commercial space industry. And fans of the National Aquarium's Little Blue Penguins could secure a virtual meeting with all 16 of the birds. With the Napier Centre's Penguin of the Year contest now on, spokesperson Amy Stevens says every voter goes in the draw for a close encounter.
8: We've done them before and we've zoomed our penguins around the world for them to meet their fans. So yeah, make a comment, vote, get involved.
6: And that's news.
9: 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Bringing you the sports news update.
6: In sport, Jet Cleary is set to make his NRL debut for the Warriors when they face the Knights in Auckland tomorrow afternoon. The late change has been forced with Chanel Harris-Tavita and Tamir Martin both injured. 21-year-old Cleary will partner 22-year-old Luke Hansen in the halves. And Taranaki have won their second game of this year's NPC, overpowering Canterbury 40 points to 26. Skipper Caelan Boschier led the way at Yarrow Stadium on Sky Sport.
10: Doing my part for the team, mate. I'm just happy to be back in the winner's circle. We just keep trusting our skill set, our system. Today it just came off.
6: The clash between Otago and Waikato is just kicking off. And the All Blacks are expecting a fiery welcome from the Springboks when they run out for the second test tomorrow in Cape Town. With several players returning from injury, Captain Adi Savea is on alert.
11: Doesn't matter in that Springbok side whoever plays. I know their mindset is whoever steps in fills that jersey. From their 1 to 100 or 200, we know they're hungry, but we're hungry as well.
6: New Zealand leads the four-match series 1-0. And that sport, I'm KM Adams.
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6: Cloudy with rain for the Bay of Plenty today. We've got a heavy rain warning in place till the early hours of tomorrow morning. A high of 18, dropping to 9 tonight. Tomorrow, windy and partly cloudy with a high of 18 for Sunday. Cloudy with rain for Rotorua today. We've got a heavy rain warning in place till 5 tomorrow morning. A high of 17, dropping to 7 tonight. Tomorrow, a mix of sun and cloud with a high of 17 for Sunday. Cloudy with rain for Whakatane today. We've got a heavy rain warning in place from now through till 5 tomorrow morning. A high of 18, dropping to 10 tonight. Tomorrow is mostly sunny with moderate westerlies and a high of 20. Cloudy with rain for Taupō today. We've got a heavy rain warning in place through till 5 o'clock tomorrow.

0: Tomorrow morning, a high of 17 this afternoon, dropping to 7 tonight. Tomorrow, a mix of sun and cloud and a high of 15.
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4: 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The Heat.

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2: Good evening. In this update, police are investigating an incident involving two separate collisions and multiple cars near Pukekohe last night. One of the crashed drivers stole a vehicle belonging to a person who had stopped to assist at the scene. Police say the driver then charged the stolen vehicle towards officers and bystanders, eventually becoming trapped after colliding with four vehicles. Flooding has been seen in Paihia in Northland after some heavy rain this afternoon, and the Met Service has upgraded its heavy rain watches to warnings for Northland, Auckland, Coromandel and Bay of Plenty. The flood alert system on the Maharangi River near Warkworth has been activated. Police have arrested four young people following an investigation into a series of unprovoked assaults in Dunedin. Georgia Gillette has the story.
3: In the attacks, which happened between the 16th and 21st of August, victims reported being approached by a group of 18 to 19-year-olds and assaulted without provocation. Several victims suffered moderate to serious injuries. The teenagers are due to appear in the Dunedin District Court on September 3rd.
2: The search for survivors of flooding in Nepal, Tibet, has entered its fourth day and the number of missing has risen to over 2,000. Bodies have been recovered down rivers in India, and Nepal has reversed an earlier decision and says foreign teams will be allowed to help with rescue efforts. Nepal's official death toll from Wednesday's flash flood now stands at 579 people, while China says seven people have died in Tibet. And that's news.
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2: In sport, Jet Cleary is set to make his NRL debut for the Warriors when they face the Knights in Auckland tomorrow afternoon. The late change has been forced with Chanel Harris-Tavita and Tamir Martin both injured. 21-year-old Cleary will partner 22-year-old Luke Hansen in the halves. And Taranaki have won their second game of this year's NPC, overpowering Canterbury 40 points to 26. Skipper Caelan Boschier led the way at Yarrow Stadium on Sky Sport.
4: Doing my part for the team, mate. I'm just happy to be back in the winner's circle. We just keep trusting our skill set, our system. Today it just came off of.
2: The clash between Otago and Waikato is just kicking off. And the All Blacks are expecting a fiery welcome from the Springboks when they run out for the second test tomorrow in Cape Town. With several players returning from injury, captain Adi Savea is on alert.
5: Doesn't matter in that Springbok side whoever plays. I know their mindset is whoever steps in fills that jersey. From their 1 to 100 or 200, we know they're hungry, but we're hungry as well.
2: New Zealand leads the four-match series 1-0. And that's sport. I'm KM Adams.
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2: Rain for the Bay of Plenty this evening. We've got that heavy rain warning in place through till 5 tomorrow morning as we drop to a low of 9. Tomorrow, windy and partly cloudy with a high of 18 for Sunday. Rain for Rotorua this evening as we drop to a low of 7 tonight. Tomorrow, partly cloudy with moderate westerlies, a high of 16 for Sunday, and windy and partly cloudy on Monday. Rain for Whakatane this evening with moderate southerlies dropping to a low of 10 tonight. Tomorrow, mostly sunny with moderate westerlies and a high of 20 for Sunday and partly cloudy on Monday. Some rain around for Taupo, but should come to an end after 6 tonight, dropping to a low of 7 this evening. A mix of sun and cloud for Sunday with a high of 15 and windy Monday.
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10: The artists you know are right here. The Heat. Turn it up.

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1: Turn it up!
2: Yeah.

0: step aboard the Lakeland Queen for a unique New Zealand cruise experience, embracing the spirit of Manaakitanga and the immersive beauty and culture of Rotorua. The Lakeland Queen, bringing you the latest news update.
1: Good evening. In this update, police are investigating an incident involving two separate collisions and multiple cars near Pukekohe last night. One of the crashed drivers stole a vehicle belonging to a person who had stopped to assist at the scene. Police say the driver then charged the stolen vehicle towards officers and bystanders, eventually becoming trapped after colliding with four vehicles. Flooding has been seen in Paihia in Northland after some heavy rain this afternoon, and the Met Service has upgraded its heavy rain watches to warnings for Northland, Auckland, Coromandel and Bay of Plenty. The flood alert system on the Mahurangi River near Warkworth has been activated. Police have arrested four young people following an investigation into a series of unprovoked assaults in Dunedin. Georgia Gillette has the story.
2: In the attacks, which happened between the 16th and 21st of August, victims reported being approached by a group of 18 to 19-year-olds and assaulted without provocation. Several victims suffered moderate to serious injuries. The teenagers are due to appear in the Dunedin District Court on September 3rd.
1: The search for survivors of flooding in Nepal, Tibet, has entered its fourth day and the number of missing has risen to over 2,000. Bodies have been recovered down rivers in India, and Nepal has reversed an earlier decision and says foreign teams will be allowed to help with rescue efforts. Nepal's official death toll from Wednesday's flash flood now stands at 579 people, while China says seven people have died in Tibet. And that's news.
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1: In sport, Jet Cleary is set to make his NRL debut for the Warriors when they face the Knights in Auckland tomorrow afternoon. The late change has been forced, with Chanel Harris-Tavita and Tamir Martin both injured. 21-year-old Cleary will partner 22-year-old Luke Hansen in the halves. And Taranaki have won their second game of this year's NPC, overpowering Canterbury 40 points to 26. Skipper Caelan Boschier led the way at Yarrow Stadium on Sky Sport.
3: Doing my part for the team, mate. I'm just happy to be back in the winner's circle. We just keep trusting our skill set, our system. Today it just came off.
1: The clash between Otago and Waikato is just kicking off. And the All Blacks are expecting a fiery welcome from the Springboks when they run out for the second test tomorrow in Cape Town. With several players returning from injury, captain Adi Savea is on alert.
4: Doesn't matter in that Springboks side whoever plays. I know their mindset is whoever steps in fills that jersey. When they're 1 to 100 or 200, we know they're hungry, but we're hungry as well.
1: New Zealand leads the four-match series 1-0. And that sport, I'm KM Adams.
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1: Rain for Rotorua this evening as we drop to a low of 7 tonight. Tomorrow, partly cloudy with moderate westerlies, a high of 16 for Sunday, and windy and partly cloudy on Monday. Rain for the Bay of Plenty this evening. We've got that heavy rain warning in place through till 5 tomorrow morning as we drop to a low of 9. Tomorrow, windy and partly cloudy with a high of 18 for Sunday. Rain for Whakatane this evening with moderate southerlies dropping to a low of 10 tonight. Tomorrow, mostly sunny with moderate westerlies and a high of 20 for Sunday and partly cloudy on Monday. Some rain around for Taupō, but should come to an end after 6 tonight, dropping to a low of 7 this evening. A mix of sun and cloud for Sunday with a high of 15 and windy Monday.

Khan, Chaka Khan, Chaka Khan, Chaka Khan, Chaka Khan, let me rock it, let me rock it, Chaka Khan, let me rock it, that's all I wanna do, Chaka Khan, let me rock it, Chaka Khan.

0: 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My style can't be duplicated or recycled.
1: Turn it up!
2: Yeah, ladies, I know you're tired of the same old thing. Things have become so mundane. I mean, your bedroom is just so cold. It's so cold, but I'm here to tell you, I got a strategy. We better heat it up. Come on. Hey.

0: separate collisions and multiple cars near Pukekohe last night. One of the crashed drivers stole a vehicle belonging to a person who had stopped to assist at the scene. Police say the driver then charged the stolen vehicle towards officers and bystanders, eventually becoming trapped after colliding with four vehicles. Flooding has been seen in Paihia in Northland after some heavy rain this afternoon, and the Met Service has upgraded its heavy rain watches to warnings for Northland, Auckland, Coromandel and Bay of Plenty. The flood alert system on the Maharangi River near Warkworth has been activated. Police have arrested four young people following an investigation into a series of unprovoked assaults in Dunedin. Georgia Gillette has the story.
1: In the attacks, which happened between the 16th and 21st of August, victims reported being approached by a group of 18 to 19-year-olds and assaulted without provocation. Several victims suffered moderate to serious injuries. The teenagers are due to appear in the Dunedin District Court on September 3rd.
0: The search for survivors of flooding in Nepal, Tibet has entered its fourth day and the number of missing has risen to over 2,000. Bodies have been recovered down rivers in India and Nepal has reversed an earlier decision and says foreign teams will be allowed to help with rescue efforts. Nepal's official death toll from Wednesday's flash flood now stands at 579 people, while China says seven people have died in Tibet. And that's news.
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0: In sport, Jet Cleary is set to make his NRL debut for the Warriors when they face the Knights in Auckland tomorrow afternoon. The late change has been forced with Chanel Harris-Tavita and Tamir Martin both injured. 21-year-old Cleary will partner 22-year-old Luke Hansen in the halves. And Taranaki have won their second game of this year's NPC, overpowering Canterbury 40 points to 26. Skipper Caelan Boschier led the way at Yarrow Stadium on Sky Sport.
3: Doing my part for the team, mate. I'm just happy to be back in the winner's circle. We just keep trusting our skill set, our system. Today it just came off of.
0: The clash between Otago and Waikato is just kicking off. And the All Blacks are expecting a fiery welcome from the Springboks when they run out for the second test tomorrow in Cape Town. With several players returning from injury, Captain Adi Savea is on alert.
4: Doesn't matter in that Springbok side whoever plays. I know their mindset is whoever steps in fills that jersey. From their 1 to 100 or 200, we know they're hungry, but we're hungry as well.
0: New Zealand leads the four-match series 1-0. And that's sport. I'm KM Adams.
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0: Rain for Rotorua this evening as we drop to a low of 7 tonight. Tomorrow, partly cloudy with moderate westerlies, a high of 16 for Sunday, and windy and partly cloudy on Monday. Rain for the Bay of Plenty this evening. We've got that heavy rain warning in place through till 5 tomorrow morning as we drop to a low of 9. Tomorrow, windy and partly cloudy with a high of 18 for Sunday. Rain for Whakatane this evening with moderate southerlies dropping to a low of 10 tonight. Tomorrow, mostly sunny with moderate westerlies and a high of 20 for Sunday and partly cloudy on Monday. Some rain around for Taupo, but should come to an end after 6 tonight, dropping to a low of 7 this evening. A mix of sun and cloud for Sunday with a high of 15 and windy Monday. Yo!
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step aboard the Lakeland Queen for a unique New Zealand cruise experience, embracing the spirit of Manaakitanga and the immersive beauty and culture of Rotorua. The Lakeland Queen.

0: that near Warkworth has been activated. Police have arrested four young people following an investigation into a series of unprovoked assaults in Dunedin. Georgia Gillette has the story.
1: In the attacks, which happened between the 16th and 21st of August, victims reported being approached by a group of 18 to 19-year-olds and assaulted without provocation. Several victims suffered moderate to serious injuries. The teenagers are due to appear in the Dunedin District Court on September 3rd.
0: The search for survivors of flooding in Nepal, Tibet has entered its fourth day and the number of missing has risen to over 2,000. Bodies have been recovered down rivers in India and Nepal has reversed an earlier decision and says foreign teams will be allowed to help with rescue efforts. Nepal's official death toll from Wednesday's flash flood now stands at 579 people, while China says seven people have died in Tibet. And that's news.
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0: In sport, Jet Cleary is set to make his NRL debut for the Warriors when they face the Knights in Auckland tomorrow afternoon. The late change has been forced with Chanel Harris-Tavita and Tamir Martin both injured. 21-year-old Cleary will partner 22-year-old Luke Hansen in the halves. And Taranaki have won their second game of this year's NPC, overpowering Canterbury 40 points to 26. Skipper Caelan Boschier led the way at Yarrow Stadium on Sky Sport.
3: Doing my part for the team, mate. I'm just happy to be back in the winner's circle. We just keep trusting our skill set, our system. Today it just came off of.
0: The clash between Otago and Waikato is just kicking off. And the All Blacks are expecting a fiery welcome from the Springboks when they run out for the second test tomorrow in Cape Town. With several players returning from injury, Captain Adi Savea is on alert.
4: Doesn't matter in that Springbok side whoever plays. I know their mindset is whoever steps in fills that jersey. From their 1 to 100 or 200, we know they're hungry, but we're hungry as well.
0: New Zealand leads the four-match series 1-0. And that's sport. I'm KM Adams.
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0: Rain for Rotorua this evening as we drop to a low of 7 tonight. Tomorrow, partly cloudy with moderate westerlies, a high of 16 for Sunday, and windy and partly cloudy on Monday. Rain for the Bay of Plenty this evening. We've got that heavy rain warning in place through till 5 tomorrow morning as we drop to a low of 9. Tomorrow, windy and partly cloudy with a high of 18 for Sunday. Rain for Whakatane this evening with moderate southerlies dropping to a low of 10 tonight. Tomorrow, mostly sunny with moderate westerlies and a high of 20 for Sunday and partly cloudy on Monday. Some rain around for Taupō, but should come to an end after 6 tonight, dropping to a low of 7 this evening. A mix of sun and cloud for Sunday with a high of 15 and windy Monday.
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0: step aboard the Lakeland Queen for a unique New Zealand cruise experience, embracing the spirit of Manaakitanga and the immersive beauty and culture of Rotorua. The Lakeland Queen, bringing you the latest news update.
1: Good evening. In this update, police are investigating an incident involving two separate collisions and multiple cars near Pukekohe last night. One of the crashed drivers stole a vehicle belonging to a person who had stopped to assist at the scene. Police say the driver then charged the stolen vehicle towards officers and bystanders, eventually becoming trapped after colliding with four vehicles. Flooding has been seen in Paihia in Northland after some heavy rain this afternoon, and the Met Service has upgraded its heavy rain

0: In Nepal, Tibet has entered its fourth day and the number of missing has risen to over 2,000. Bodies have been recovered down rivers in India, and Nepal has reversed an earlier decision and says foreign teams will be allowed to help with rescue efforts. Nepal's official death toll from Wednesday's flash flood now stands at 579 people, while China says 7 people have died in Tibet. And that's news.
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0: In sport, Jet Cleary is set to make his NRL debut for the Warriors when they face the Knights in Auckland tomorrow afternoon. The late change has been forced, with Chanel Harris-Tavita and Tamir Martin both injured. 21-year-old Cleary will partner 22-year-old Luke Hansen in the halves. And Taranaki have won their second game of this year's NPC, overpowering Canterbury 40 points to 26. Skipper Caelan Boschier led the way at Yarrow Stadium on Sky Sport.
2: Doing my part for the team, mate. I'm just happy to be back in the winner's circle. We just keep trusting our skill set, our system. Today it just came off.
0: The clash between Otago and Waikato is just kicking off. And the All Blacks are expecting a fiery welcome from the Springboks when they run out for the second test tomorrow in Cape Town. With several players returning from injury, captain Adi Savea is on alert.
3: Doesn't matter in that Springbok side whoever plays. I know their mindset is whoever steps in fills that jersey. When they're 1 to 100 or 200, we know they're hungry, but we're hungry as well.
0: New Zealand leads the four-match series 1-0. And that sport, I'm KM Adams.
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0: Rain for Rotorua this evening as we drop to a low of 7 tonight. Tomorrow, partly cloudy with moderate westerlies, a high of 16 for Sunday, and windy and partly cloudy on Monday. Rain for the Bay of Plenty this evening. We've got that heavy rain warning in place through till 5 tomorrow morning as we drop to a low of 9. Tomorrow, windy and partly cloudy with a high of 18 for Sunday. Rain for Whakatane this evening with moderate southerlies dropping to a low of 10 tonight. Tomorrow, mostly sunny with moderate westerlies and a high of 20 for Sunday and partly cloudy on Monday. Some rain around for Taupō, but should come to an end after 6 tonight, dropping to a low of 7 this evening. A mix of sun and cloud for Sunday with a high of 15 and windy Monday.
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0: step aboard the Lakeland Queen for a unique New Zealand cruise experience, embracing the spirit of Manaakitanga and the immersive beauty and culture of Rotorua. The Lakeland Queen, bringing you the latest news update.
1: Good evening. In this update, police are investigating an incident involving two separate collisions and multiple cars near Pukekohe last night. One of the crashed drivers stole a vehicle belonging to a person who had stopped to assist at the scene. Police say the driver then charged the stolen vehicle towards officers and bystanders, eventually becoming trapped after colliding with four vehicles. Flooding has been seen in Paihia in Northland after some heavy rain this afternoon, and the Met Service has upgraded its heavy rain watches to warnings for Northland, Auckland, Coromandel and Bay of Plenty. The flood alert system on the Maharangi River near Warkworth has been activated. Police have arrested four young people following an investigation into a series of unprovoked assaults in Dunedin. Georgia Gillette has the story.
2: In the attacks, which happened between the 16th and 21st of August, victims reported being approached by a group of 18 to 19-year-olds and assaulted without provocation. Several victims suffered

0: In sport, Jet Cleary is set to make his NRL debut for the Warriors when they face the Knights in Auckland tomorrow afternoon. The late change has been forced with Chanel Harris-Tavita and Tamir Martin both injured. 21-year-old Cleary will partner 22-year-old Luke Hansen in the halves. And Taranaki have won their second game of this year's NPC, overpowering Canterbury 40 points to 26. Skipper Kalyn Boshier led the way at Yarrow Stadium on Sky Sport.
1: Doing my part for the team, mate. I'm just happy to be back in the winner's circle. We just keep trusting our skill set, our system. Today it just came off of.
0: The clash between Otago and Waikato is just kicking off. And the All Blacks are expecting a fiery welcome from the Springboks when they run out for the second test tomorrow in Cape Town. With several players returning from injury, Captain Adi Savea is on alert.
2: Doesn't matter in that Springbok side whoever plays. I know their mindset is whoever steps in fills that jersey. From their 1 to 100 or 200, we know they're hungry, but we're hungry as well.
0: New Zealand leads the four-match series 1-0. And that's sport. I'm KM Adams.
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0: Rain for Rotorua this evening as we drop to a low of 7 tonight. Tomorrow, partly cloudy with moderate westerlies, a high of 16 for Sunday, and windy and partly cloudy on Monday. Rain for the Bay of Plenty this evening. We've got that heavy rain warning in place through till 5 tomorrow morning as we drop to a low of 9. Tomorrow, windy and partly cloudy with a high of 18 for Sunday. Rain for Whakatane this evening with moderate southerlies dropping to a low of 10 tonight. Tomorrow, mostly sunny with moderate westerlies and a high of 20 for Sunday and partly cloudy on Monday. Some rain around for Taupo, but should come to an end after 6 tonight, dropping to a low of 7 this evening. A mix of sun and cloud for Sunday with a high of 15 and windy Monday.
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6: Hey y'all, what's up, it's your girl Sierra. Keep it locked and don't go nowhere.
7: The Heat. Turn your radio up.
8: Yeah. Yeah. And no one like me. 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Yeah. Yeah. 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Welcome to the Crusader. 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But I'm here now. So what you wanna do?

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4: And we are Blackstreet. The Hate.
5: Yeah.

I feel the wind. 5, 6, 7, 8, 9, 10, 9, 10. Begin. I sit on heels like Lauren until the rain starts coming down. Lauren, chill.

0: 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It's coming at you live and direct.
1: Soulja Boy, tough. Hey, I got this new damn for y'all called the Soulja Boy. You gotta punch, then crank back three times from left to right.

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1: Touch it, bring it, babe. Hey, yo, Swiss, I don't think they're ready for this. Turn it, leave it, start formatted. Touch it, bring it, babe.
2: Hey, yo, let me take their ass back to the club real quick.

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1: The hate.
2: Hey, Jill. 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

0: step aboard the Lakeland Queen for a unique New Zealand cruise experience, embracing the spirit of Manaakitanga and the immersive beauty and culture of Rotorua. The Lakeland Queen, bringing you the latest news update.
1: Good morning. In this update, a survey by Otago University has discovered Kiwis would pay more tax if it was earmarked to improve the health system. There was consensus among the 1,600 surveyed for urgent action on skin cancer prevention, cancer screening and treatment. Lead director Louise Signal says 80% also wanted lobbying regulated.
2: Particularly about alcohol and junk food lobbying, the public were pretty clear that they don't want those industries involved in the policy making in those arenas.
1: Nepal's tourism board says 320 foreign nationals remain out of communication. 261 have been rescued or have made contact in the 4 days since raging floods. No New Zealanders appear in the statistics, although five are reportedly believed missing. Close to 200,000 cruise ship passengers are expected to arrive in New Zealand this season. The government has taken action to provide greater certainty for cruise operators in the hopes tourism will increase. Minister for Tourism and Hospitality, Louise Upston.
3: Whether it's issues around biosecurity rules, fees and levies, we have worked closely together to give them the confidence to know that they can bring ships to New Zealand in larger numbers than ever before.
1: And a red alert has been issued over ecstasy pills shaped like Donald Trump's head in the Netherlands. The Trimbos Institute says the drugs contain a very high amount of PMMA, which can lead to potentially fatal overheating. And that's news.
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1: Sport, and the All Blacks have been beaten 33-26 by the Springboks in Cape Town. Captain Adi Savea frustrated on Sky Sport.
4: I think we're just chasing the game, but I'm very proud of the boys. We stuck it in there, we fought, but we came up short.
1: The All Blacks struggled to counter the South African forwards and the refereeing of Angus Gardner. Late tries by Leroy Carter and Adi Savea put the All Blacks within a converted try of drawing the game, but they ran out of time. The third test is next weekend in Johannesburg. In NPC rugby, Manawatū beat Northern Harbour 43-40 in Palmerston North, while Otago accounted for Waikato to sit second on the points table behind the undefeated Hawke's Bay. Today, Wellington host Counties Manukau and Tasman challenge Northland for the Ranfurly Shield in Whangarei at 5 p.m. In early EPL football, a draw between Nottingham Forest and Liverpool, as well as Everton and Bournemouth, Hull City beat Coventry City. And Kiwi golfer Ryan Fox underway in his third round at Tour Championship in Atlanta. Fox is 6-under and tied 11th, just 4 shots off the leaders. And that's sport. I'm KM Adams.
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1: Decreasing clouds for the Bay of Plenty, but windy today. There's strong westerlies with a high of 18, dropping to 11 tonight. Tomorrow, partly cloudy, moderate westerlies and a high of 17, cloudy Tuesday. Rain for Rotorua this evening as we drop to a low of 7 tonight. Tomorrow, partly cloudy with moderate westerlies, a high of 16 for Sunday, and windy and partly cloudy on Monday. Partly cloudy for Whakatane today with moderate sou'westers and a high of 20, dropping to 9 tonight. Tomorrow, a mix of sun and cloud with a high of 18 for Monday and partly cloudy on Tuesday. Cloudy and windy for Taupo today with a high of 15, dropping to 8 tonight. Tomorrow's windy and partly cloudy with moderate westerlies and a high of 14 for Monday, cloudy Tuesday.
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1: Good morning. In this update, a University of Otago study shows New Zealanders are willing to pay for better healthcare. The survey, funded by the Cancer Society, found consensus across voters for all major political parties. Lead Director Louise Signal says the results show support for a publicly funded system.
2: Two-thirds of people are indeed willing to pay more taxes, particularly if that money is targeted for health.
1: At least 37 people have died in a Russian drone strike at a munitions warehouse near Kiev. Ukraine's President Volodymyr Zelensky says the surrounding infrastructure was also significantly damaged, including a care home for the elderly and people with disabilities. He plans to hold officials accountable, adding the ammunition should never have been stored near houses. A criminal investigation has been launched for negligence. China's Foreign Affairs Minister has described this week's flash flooding as the most severe cross-border disaster in recent years. He says the two countries must stand firmly together and demonstrate their friendship through concrete action. China will be sending assistance to Nepal, including an urgent cash grant and humanitarian aid. In a welcome boost for tourism, close to 200,000 cruise ship passengers are expected to arrive here this season. Minister for Tourism and Hospitality Louise Upston was happy to welcome those aboard the Crown Princess as she docked in Auckland on Saturday.
3: New Zealand, we need to be on the map as a destination for those cruise ships to come to.
1: And three appears to be the magic number as Lotto reveals its winners. Three players stand to gain $333,000 in First Division. Another trio can do the same thanks to Strike Force success. And that's news.
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1: To sport, and despite a late comeback, the All Blacks have lost the second test, 33-26 to the Springboks in Cape Town. Captain Ardie Sevea frustrated with the defeat on Sky Sport.
4: It's a tough pill to swallow, but we just got to regroup and go again on Saturday.
1: Wing Leroy Carter echoes Sevea's comments.
5: Frustrated, disappointed. Just, we knew we could do a job tonight, and it's just disappointing that we didn't quite get it tonight.
1: It's the first loss in Dave Rennie's tenure as All Blacks coach. Unfair conditions forced changes to the Rowing World Championships in Amsterdam overnight, with crews having to race solo against the clock. The New Zealand women's eight crew are through to the A final, while the men's eight are into the semi-finals. The men's four finished sixth in their final. In early English Premier League football, a two-all draw between Nottingham Forest and Liverpool, one-all between Everton and Bournemouth, while Hull City beat Coventry City 1-0 and Newcastle accounted for Spurs 2-0. And that's sport. I'm KM Adams.
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1: Decreasing clouds for the Bay of Plenty, but windy today. There's strong westerlies with a high of 18, dropping to 11 tonight. Tomorrow, partly cloudy, moderate westerlies and a high of 17. Cloudy Tuesday. Rain for Rotorua this evening as we drop to a low of 7 tonight. Tomorrow, partly cloudy with moderate westerlies, a high of 16 for Sunday, and windy and partly cloudy on Monday. Partly cloudy for Whakatane today with moderate sou'westers and a high of 20, dropping to 9 tonight. Tomorrow, a mix of sun and cloud with a high of 18 for Monday and partly cloudy on Tuesday. Cloudy and windy for Taupo today with a high of 15, dropping to 8 tonight. Tomorrow's windy and partly cloudy with moderate westerlies and a high of 14 for Monday, cloudy Tuesday.
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4: Kia ora te whānau. Here is Ngā Rerenga Kupu o te Rā, Māori phrase a day. Today we look at Ngā Hākinakina, sports and recreation. Kei te tākaro pāwhutu paoro mātou, meaning we're playing touch rugby. 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
4: 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Rātapu is the kupu Māori for Sunday. Rātapu. 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

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Baby. 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
2: 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Do you wanna get out? 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
5: Good morning. In this update, a person is unaccounted for in Auckland's Henderson after a large house fire. The single-storey building was well involved when emergency services arrived just after 8:30 last night. Reports of a person at the property escalated the incident, which at its peak had 35 firefighters. It was contained around 10 and a fire investigator is returning this morning. A new survey shows two-thirds of New Zealanders are willing to pay more tax to ensure better healthcare. University of Otago's Louise Signal says the results also showed the public want a wide range of prevention initiatives.
6: Such as a sugary drinks tax, the reinstatement of the tobacco legislation that the current coalition government removed, increased funding for sun safety and stricter alcohol control.
5: The death toll in Nepal has risen to 675 as rescue operations near their fifth day. At one site, a hole is being drilled to feed oxygen and a camera into a tunnel where workers are trapped at a hydroelectric facility. It's being made more difficult by rain and fog. Mobland and Venom actor Tom Hardy has dropped a rap album under the stage name Frankie Pulitzer. It's a collaboration with hip-hop group Sarface, titled Sarface Meets Frankie Pulitzer, and features rap legends Busta Rhymes, Method Man and ELP. The album also contains lyrics about a Spider-Man No Way Home co-star Willem Dafoe, and the track Mad Technology includes literary references from Stephen King. And that's news.
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5: To sport, and despite a late comeback, the All Blacks have lost the second test, 33-26 to the Springboks in Cape Town. Captain Ardie Savea frustrated with the defeat on Sky Sport.
7: It's a tough pill to swallow, but we just got to regroup and go again on Saturday.
5: Wing Leroy Carter echoes Savea's comments.
8: Frustrated, disappointed. Just, we knew we could do a job tonight, and it's just disappointing that we didn't quite get it tonight.
5: It's the first loss in Dave Rennie's tenure as All Blacks coach. Unfair conditions forced changes to the Rowing World Championships in Amsterdam overnight, with crews having to race solo against the clock. The New Zealand women's eight crew are through to the A final, while the men's eight are into the semi-finals. The men's four finished sixth in their final. In early English Premier League football, a 2-2 draw between Nottingham Forest and Liverpool, 1-1 between Everton and Bournemouth, while Hull City beat Coventry City 1-0 and Newcastle accounted for Spurs 2-0. And that sport, I'm KM Adams.
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5: Decreasing clouds for the Bay of Plenty, but windy today. There's strong westerlies with a high of 18, dropping to 11 tonight. Tomorrow, partly cloudy, moderate westerlies and a high of 17. Cloudy Tuesday. Rain for Rotorua this evening as we drop to a low of 7 tonight. Tomorrow, partly cloudy with moderate westerlies, a high of 16 for Sunday. and windy and partly cloudy on Monday. Partly cloudy for Whakatane today with moderate sou'westers and a high of 20, dropping to 9 tonight. Tomorrow, a mix of sun and cloud with a high of 18 for Monday and partly cloudy on Tuesday. Cloudy and windy for Taupo today with a high of 15, dropping to 8 tonight. Tomorrow's windy and partly cloudy with moderate westerlies and a high of 14 for Monday, cloudy Tuesday.
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3: Kia ora te whānau. Here is Ngā Rerenga Kupu o te Rā. Māori phrase a day. Today we look at Ngā Hākinakina. Sports and recreation. Kei te tākaro pāwhutu pāoro mātou. Meaning, we're playing touch rugby. 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Touch rugby. You can replace pāwhutu pāoro with poitarawhiti, netball, poitūkohu, basketball, poifana, soccer, futu pāoro, rugby. 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
3: 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Rātapu is the kupu Māori for Sunday. 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
4: Kia ora te whānau. Here is Ngā Rerenga Kupu o te Rā, Māori phrase a day. Today we look at Ngā Hākinakina, sports and recreation. Kei te tākaro pāwhutu paoro mātou, meaning we're playing touch rugby. Pāwhutu paoro, touch rugby. You can replace pāwhutu paoro with poitarawhiti, netball, poitūkohu, basketball, poifana, soccer, futu paoro, rugby. Ngā rerenga kupu o te rā, Māori phrase a day.
2: He reo kōrero, he reo ora.
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6: Take in the stunning scenery of Ohinemutu, Makoya Island, and Sulphur Point while enjoying a buffet-style and a la carte meal. For more info, head to lakelandqueen.com. 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
7: Good morning. In this update, a person has been found dead after a house fire in Auckland last night. It was reported from Henderson at around 8:30pm and was contained by 10. Police say the cause remains unexplained at this early stage. They're working alongside fire investigators at the Forest Hill Road property today. A candlelight vigil has been held in Auckland marking the horrific flooding that has devastated parts of Nepal. The New Zealand Nepal Society says it was a moment to remember those who have lost their lives and to stand with families facing unimaginable hardship. The death toll has risen past 600 as search and rescue efforts near day five. A new survey shows two-thirds of New Zealanders are willing to pay more tax to ensure better health care. University of Otago's Louise Signal says the results also show the public want a wide range of prevention initiatives.
8: Such as a sugary drinks tax, the reinstatement of the tobacco legislation that the current coalition government removed, increased funding for sun safety and stricter alcohol control.
7: After a challenging few years for the cruise ship sector, there are encouraging signs of renewed confidence. Close to 200,000 passengers are expected to arrive in New Zealand this season. Minister for Tourism and Hospitality Louise Upston says the message is clear.
9: New Zealand is open for business. We want cruise ships planning their itineraries to New Zealand.
7: A UK poll reveals Gen Zers are nearly twice as likely to pull a sickie for tiredness compared to over 55s. Half the under 25 age group also admitted to calling in because of a hangover, according to the Centre for Social Justice. And that's news.
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7: The Sport and the All Blacks have been beaten 33-26 by the Springboks in Cape Town. Captain Adi Sevilla frustrated on Sky Sport.
10: I think we're just chasing the game, but I'm very proud of the boys. We stuck it in there, we fought, but we came up short.
7: The All Blacks struggled to counter the South African forwards and the refereeing of Angus Gardner. Late tries by Leroy Carter and Adi Sevilla put the All Blacks within a converted try of drawing the game, but they ran out of time. The third test is next weekend in Johannesburg. In NPC rugby, Manawatū beat North Harbour 43-40 in Palmerston North, while Otago accounted for Waikato to sit second on the points table behind the undefeated Hawke's Bay. Today, Wellington host Counties Manukau and Tasman challenge Northland for the Ranfurly Shield in Whangarei at 5pm. Kiwi golfer Ryan Fox won over in his third round at Tour Championship in Atlanta. Fox is currently 5-under, 6 shots off the leaders. And the Warriors host the Newcastle Knights at 4pm today at Mount Smart with top spot on the NRL ladder on the line. And that's sport. I'm KM Adams.
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7: Decreasing clouds for the Bay of Plenty, but windy today. There's strong westerlies with a high of 18, dropping to 11 tonight. Tomorrow, partly cloudy, moderate westerlies and a high of 17, cloudy Tuesday. Rain for Rotorua this evening as we drop to a low of 7 tonight. Tomorrow, partly cloudy with moderate westerlies, a high of 16 for Sunday, and windy and partly cloudy, on Monday. Partly cloudy for Whakatane today with moderate sou'westers and a high of 20, dropping to 9 tonight. Tomorrow, a mix of sun and cloud with a high of 18 for Monday and partly cloudy on Tuesday. Cloudy and windy for Taupo today with a high of 15, dropping to 8 tonight. Tomorrow's windy and partly cloudy with moderate westerlies and a high of 14 for Monday, cloudy Tuesday.
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14: 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This Bone Thugs and Harmony.
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1: 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It's Robin Thicke. 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

0: 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Now, the latest news.
1: Good morning. In this update, there's an appeal for information about a disorder in Lower Hutt that injured several people, one critically. Police say it happened on Waterloo Road shortly after 2 this morning. They're seeking the public's help in establishing what happened. National plans to change student loan repayment rates if re-elected. Rebecca Hunt has the details.
2: The party has unveiled a new policy that it says will make New Zealand a more rewarding place for young Kiwis to build their future. It would reduce the compulsory repayment rate from 12 to 10% for those who stay in the country, but those who leave would face harsher penalties like an extra 1% of annual interest and restricted KiwiSaver withdrawals.
1: A single vehicle crash has closed State Highway 58 in Waitaki this morning. It happened around 8:10 on Happy Valley Creek Bridge. Serious injuries have been indicated, and the Transport Agency is warning it may take several hours to clear another serious crash in North Otago. State Highway 85 is closed between Green Valley and Waihemo. Rough weather hasn't skipped the southernmost parts of the country. Some of Southland, Clutha and Dunedin are under a Met Service wind watch for severe gales, as well as Stewart Island. And country music star Tim McGraw had the best reaction after falling on stage during his concert in Cincinnati. His cowboy boot caught or he lost his balance. And after going over backwards, he bounced right back up, smiling and joking there was a hole in the platform. McGraw later posted on Instagram, "Cincinnati, you started our weekend off on the right foot, even if I couldn't stay on mine." And that's news.
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1: To sport, and the All Blacks have been beaten 33-26 by the Springboks in Cape Town. Captain Adi Sevilla frustrated on Sky Sport.
3: I think we're just chasing the game, but I'm very proud of the boys. We stuck it in there, we fought, but we came up short.
1: The All Blacks struggled to counter the South African forwards and the refereeing of Angus Gardner. Late tries by Leroy Carter and Adi Sevilla put the All Blacks within a converted try of drawing the game, but they ran out of time. The third test is next weekend in Johannesburg. In NPC rugby, Manawatū beat North Harbour 43-40 in Palmerston North, while Otago accounted for Waikato to sit second on the points table behind the undefeated Hawke's Bay. Today, Wellington host Counties Manukau and Tasman challenge Northland for the Ranfurly Shield in Whangarei at 5 p.m. Kiwi golfer Ryan Fox won over in his third round at Tour Championship in Atlanta. Fox is currently 5 under, 6 shots off the leaders. And the Warriors host the Newcastle Knights at 4 p.m. today at Mount Smart, with top spot on the NRL ladder on the line. And that's sport. I'm KM Adams.
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1: Rain for Rotorua this evening as we drop to a low of 7 tonight. Tomorrow, partly cloudy with moderate westerlies, a high of 16 for Sunday, and windy and partly cloudy on Monday. Decreasing clouds for the Bay of Plenty, but windy today. There's strong westerlies with a high of 18, dropping to 11 tonight. Tomorrow, partly cloudy, moderate westerlies and a high of 17. Cloudy Tuesday. Cloudy and windy for Taupo today with a high of 15, dropping to 8 tonight. Tomorrow's windy and partly cloudy with moderate westerlies and a high of 14 for Monday. Cloudy Tuesday. Partly cloudy for Whakatane today with moderate sou'westers and a high of 20, dropping to 9 tonight. Tomorrow, a mix of sun and cloud with a high of 18 for Monday and partly cloudy on Tuesday.
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0: 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I need that.
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0: Step aboard the Lakeland Queen for a unique New Zealand cruise experience, embracing the spirit of Manaakitanga and the immersive beauty and culture of Rotorua. The Lakeland Queen, bringing you the latest news update.
1: Good morning. In this update, a person has died after a house fire in Auckland last night. Police say the cause remains unexplained at this early stage. They're working alongside fire investigators at the Henderson property today. National has unveiled a crackdown on student loan borrowers who head overseas. If re-elected, it will increase the out-of-country annual repayment interest by 1%. Leader Christopher Luxon says they'll also drop the repayment rate for those who do stay to 10%.
2: This is what it looks like to fix the basics and to build the future. Rewarding people who work hard and stay here to build a life, contributing to a stronger economy and making sure that the system is fair.
1: A disorder incident in Lower Hutt has seen a person hospitalised with critical injuries. They were found on Waterloo Road shortly after 2 this morning. Police say several others had minor injuries. They're asking anyone with information to come forward. The death toll in Nepal has risen to 675 as rescue operations near their fifth day. At one site, a hole is being drilled to feed oxygen and a camera into a tunnel where workers are trapped at a hydroelectric facility. It's being made more difficult by rain and fog. The government has passed a new law in response to the country's increasingly frequent emergencies. It updates how the nation plans and responds to crisis, both in communities and iwi Māori. Minister for Emergency Management and Recovery, Mark Mitchell.
3: It's modernised our legislation. It's now fit for purpose in terms of a country that we're dealing with a weather event at the moment on average about every 6 days.
1: And that's news.
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1: To sport, and the All Blacks have been beaten 33-26 by the Springboks in Cape Town. 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
4: I think we're just chasing the game, but I'm very proud of the boys. We stuck it in there, we fought, but we came up short.
1: The All Blacks struggled to counter the South African forwards and the refereeing of Angus Gardner. Late tries by Leroy Carter and Adi Sevilla put the All Blacks within a converted try of drawing the game, but they ran out of time. The third test is next weekend in Johannesburg. In NPC rugby, Manawatū beat North Harbour 43-40 in Palmerston North, while Otago accounted for Waikato to sit second on the points table behind the undefeated Hawke's Bay. Today, Wellington host Counties Manukau and Tasman challenge Northland for the Ranfurly Shield in Whangarei at 5 p.m. Kiwi golfer Ryan Fox won over in his third round at Tour Championship in Atlanta. Fox is currently 5 under, 6 shots off the leaders. And the Warriors host the Newcastle Knights at 4 p.m. today at Mount Smart, with top spot on the NRL ladder on the line. And that's sport. I'm KM Adams.
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1: Rain for Rotorua this evening as we drop to a low of 7 tonight. Tomorrow, partly cloudy with moderate westerlies, a high of 16 for Sunday, and windy and partly cloudy on Monday. Decreasing clouds for the Bay of Plenty, but windy today. There's strong westerlies with a high of 18, dropping to 11 tonight. Tomorrow, partly cloudy, moderate westerlies, and a high of 17, cloudy Tuesday. Cloudy and windy for Taupō today with a high of 15, dropping to 8 tonight. Tomorrow's windy and partly cloudy with moderate westerlies and a high of 14 for Monday, cloudy Tuesday. Partly cloudy for Whakatane today with moderate sou'westers and a high of 20, dropping to 9 tonight. Tomorrow, a mix of sun and cloud with a high of 18 for Monday and partly cloudy on Tuesday.
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0: 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For more information on the complaints process, head to bsa.govt.nz.
1: Kaiateahi. Which actually you can translate this one, means food of the fire.
2: Food of the fire.
1: And it pretty much means that's all they're good for. Yeah, you might as well chuck them in the fire. So it is actually a bit of a curse, bit of a kofete, so be very careful when you're using it. And I suppose an expression in English that'd be the same as kaiateahi would be, what do you think?
2: I think through different levels of severity, you can be like, oh, tits on a ball. You know, for a easy go, but you know, there can be worse, you know.
1: You're... Yeah. Kaiateahi.
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That's when I knew that your heart was scarring. 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Like, wait, babe, let me ask your pardon. This ain't Gucci, this is Prada.

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Baby. 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
2: Good afternoon. In this update, a road closure on State Highway 85 in North Otago has been extended for a serious crash to be cleared. The section now spans from Kyburn to Macraes Road intersection at Waynes. The Transport Agency